distinguished jurists and human rights experts. At a time of increasing political executions, we mark the 38th anniversary of the 1988 massacre of political prisoners in Iran. Khomeini's order was clear. All PMI prisoners who remained firm in their beliefs had to be executed. But later, the executions also included other political prisoners. However, 90% of those executed were affiliated with the PMOI. They are the spirit of resistance that continues from one generation to the next as they rise for freedom. In August 1988, in a letter to the UN Secretary General, Masoud Rajavi, leader of the Iranian resistance, stated, according to reliable information, several weeks ago, Khomeini issued a handwritten order for the execution of political prisoners who supported the PMI. As the late Baroness Boutroux said, the 1988 massacre was the largest massacre of political prisoners since the Second World War. In 2024, the United Nations Special Rapporteur on Iran, Professor Javid Rahman, described it as a crime against humanity and genocide. However, the world remained silent and failed to act. As a result, those who ordered and carried out the massacre have enjoyed complete impunity until today. Today, we are facing new human rights crimes that follow the same pattern. After killing protesters during the January 2026 uprising, the regime used the conditions of war to begin a new wave of executions in fear of another uprising.